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1: 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My friends are talking about not me, about you.
2: About me.
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1: Yo, man.
2: Yo,
1: open up, man.
2: Yo, what do you want, man?
1: My girl just caught me.
2: You made her catch you?
1: I don't know how I let this happen.
2: With who?
1: The girl next door, you know? I don't know what to do.
2: Say it wasn't you.

0: up Leon, you somebody. Shakira, Loba. That tonight's gonna be a good night. That tonight's gonna be a good night. The Black Eyed Peas, I Got a Feeling.
1: I'm singing for somebody like you, sorta like me, baby.
2: Yo canto para alguien como tú.
0: Alejandro Sanz, Looking for Paradise con Alicia Keys.